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We do it because we absolutely love it, and we absolutely love you, and we want to do even more for you, so you can help us by doing

Weapon! Web another week time! That's right. This is Shudder with an uplifting, driving banger. It's called Persistency, and if you've just joined me, I'm Zen Groove, and we are lost in peak time techno goodness behind the dark side of the tune. And I've got another half an hour for you before we commence our re-entry back towards Earth's atmosphere. The weekend has well and truly landed. It's flying by and we have taken right off. This is where it is at. And this, of course, is Select

Okay, it is time for your shout outs. You lovely, lovely peeps. Let me get them out for you before we run out of time. Birthday shouts, of course. Like to do the birthday shouts for you. Thanks for getting interactive with the show and sending your messages in. Last week, shouts going out to Lucas P from the Sydney crew, to Duncan Mays. Happy birthday to you from the Giggleham crew. Kim is sending Scotty Hedges big, big birthday wishes. The Kensington Massif are sending Sam Bowles Mahusif wishes for today. Your birthday today. Hope you have a fine day, or had a fine day. Is it today? Well, we're just beginning Sunday, so have a good birthday today. And any of you having your birthday today, I hope you have an awesome day. The LPL crew and T1000 legends are wishing Anton a very, very fine day for your birthday on Tuesday. And the awesome and amazing Sophie Sugar, have a spectacular birthday. That's tomorrow. That's coming up from Taz and Immy and the Curry Club crew. Gavin and Cracker are on holiday, locked in Bosnia. Martin and Julie are also locked in Lombok, having an amazing time away, saying thank goodness for the Select app, which is, of course, the perfect way to take us around the globe with you. And you can take us on all your travels. So you get that if you haven't got the Select app. Shout out to Mrs. Groove and Baby Groove. I may be celebrating the very, very first birthday, the birthday next week of Baby Groove, my first baby. I've got a child inbound. Due date is next week, which is super exciting. So next week, I may be rather tired, but of course, absolutely full of joy. Shout out to any newborns out there, any new parents out there, and of course, to you. Shout out to you, you absolute legend. It's so good to have you here on board with me tonight.

That is it, you lovely, lovely legends. Thank you for joining me again. I do hope you'll be back. Of course you'll be back. You'll be back, won't you? Of course you'll be back. I hope you'll be back with me for more intergalactic adventures into the technoverse. And next week and going forwards, obviously every week, we go into the technoverse. Lots of first plays for you coming up, loads of new music. Last couple of weeks, I've been just getting all the tracks over the last couple of years that I've missed and haven't had the chance to play a few, so it's been nice to drop them. But yeah, loads of new stuff coming up for you next week. Until then, I'm going to leave you in the oh-so-capable hands of the mesmerizing and marvelous Above and Beyond for their group therapy show. They're on from 2 till 4. Oliver Heldens, awesomeness, up from 4 till 5. And the sensational Claptone is up from 5 till 6. So much amazing music in store for you, as always, on your select Sundays. I'll be back next week, same time, and of course, the same place right here on Select. Until then, stay smart, stay sound, stay supreme, stay sublime, and of course, most of all, stay Select. Thank you. Goodbye.

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chasing. Monica from Anduna Family Toronto wants to shout out Millie, Abdullah, Steve, Eric and Mariam for travelling to Velt Music Festival this last weekend to see Above and Beyond. She says she can't wait to do it all again at ABGT 700. Nick from Chicago says, I tragically lost one of my best friends on July 16th. Our first big weekend together after meeting was ABGT 600. I was so thrilled to make a friend who loved A&B like I did. I would love it if you would give a shout out to Justin. I know he will

of celebrations, playing a live set on the Saturday afternoon and a back-to-back with Jay Ribbon on the Friday. A host of extracurricular activities are being announced in the next couple of weeks, including after parties with some familiar faces and wellness activities. So keep an eye on our socials for all the info on those. Here's another

Tinlicker getting trancy there, teaming up with Hellsuit on Edge of Forever. Up next, it's our pleasure to welcome back an artist who was omnipresent in the Anjuna family in the early 2010s. Colin Fisher made a name for himself with slow-burning progressive hits like Captivated, Downshift and the

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1: Making his debut on the show this week is an artist that's not only turning heads in the Anjuna world, but dance floors worldwide. Yuval Pinto, aka UV, is emerging as the club star of the Anjuna Deep Explorations roster, with his tracks working their way into the sets of Solomon, Camel Fat and Damien Lazarus, to name but a few. His mix tonight features a host of exclusives, including a collaboration with Ken, a remix of Heirloom's Oh Don't Tell, and a track you'll probably recognise from us. 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

0: thanks to UV for tonight's guest mix. Keep an eye on the Anjuna Deep 2026 playlist, where plenty of those tracks will be dropping soon. 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

0: house music at its finest all day and into the night. That's Shuffle on Saturday the 22nd of August at Arcadia Bexley Heath. 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

0: making his debut on the label. That was Don't Wanna Talk. I love that collaboration.
1: That was such a good one.
0: It certainly was. And we are keeping things vibing with this next one from Derun. 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

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Sunday morning, 8:05. 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

sending the morning greetings out to Jenny Jingles, all the Cheltenham crew. How you doing? Sending big love out to Busy Bee. Out to all the Gatehouse crew, out to Pete.

rolling D'Amica with Illusions. That's all the crew on the riverboat. Hello, happy hippies.

this one from the release Baghdad. It's the Silk Road from Celt Islam. Sending this one out to Yibba this morning. How you doing?

awesome tune from Ott. It's from the Blumenkraft release again. This is Splitting the Atom. Sending it out to DJ Hyde on his travels.

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Select Sunday's Global Dance. A very good morning to Louis. How we doing? At MC Mish as well. Hope you guys are good. Sending big love to Sandra, out to the Berkshire crew, out to Amy, Lulu and Jackson. (07) 427-000-944. 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

The last track was a special remix, I Pour the Cola remix. And this is the deeply satisfying remix of Beloved. 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

sending big love to Seb back in the UK and to you. Big shout to Joe and Nikki over there in Thailand. Sending big love to the Baron, out to the Proper Decent Tunes gang. 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

wishing you a happy Sunday. 26 degrees across London at present. At 4 o'clock, it's going to rise to 30 degrees. Loving the sunshine. 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Good morning.

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Send a big love to Mr. Joshua Roberts, travelling from Surrey to Norwich. I've got to do that exact journey myself next week. Picking up another motor. Yeah, another motor. 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

0: sun is shining. Select is pumping across the world. And Steve Middleton is in the studio.
1: How are we doing, Steve? You're both well?
0: Yeah, good, mate. All good.
1: Amazing.
0: All good.
1: The sun is shining, right?
0: Absolutely. It's going to be 31 degrees, apparently, at 4 p.m.
1: Oh, good times. I'm loving this. I know it's a controversial thing to say.
0: What? It's called summer.
1: Because I know a lot of people aren't, but I'm kind of embracing it.
0: I love the sunshine. It won't last.
1: I spend too long moaning in the winter. Yeah. I can't moan in the summer.
0: I know. Don't you whinge in the winter?
1: I do whinge in the winter, absolutely.
0: What we got today?
1: I've got a cheeky little four-hour show today. So, wow. We're going to go through, we're going to journey through the years. We're going to soulful house from like early 2000s to funking, grooving house. And then we're going to end with some afro kind of uplifting stuff.
0: Fantastic. Any brand new music? Or?
1: Loads, mate. Absolutely. Wow. Yeah. I've been sent loads this week. So we're going to plough through some brand new music. Cannot wait, actually. 4 hours and we're going to take it nice and easy.
0: Fantastic.
1: Normally, with a two-hour show, you just got to kind of churn them out because 2 hours just goes in a blink. But
0: it does, yeah.
1: Got absolutely. 4 hours today, so we're going to... take it in our stride.
0: You're going to milk
1: it. Absolutely.
0: All right, Steve. See you soon.
1: Cheers, gents.
0: Cheers, mate.
1: See you later. Bye.

Chattermish. This one is all yours. 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

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We hope you've enjoyed the music today. 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

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That's Saturday the 29th of August. The Select Rewind Boat Party on the Thames. 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
2: 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Turn in.

welcome you gorgeous people of Great Britain and beyond. How are we doing? This is Super Sundays live with myself, Steve Innerton, in the mix. Got me for 4 hours this afternoon. Cannot wait. Shout out to Funk Fusion and the Eye Doctor as always. What an amazing show. Such an eclectic mix, chaps. I love it. Safe journey home. Maybe stop off on the car wash on the way. My goodness, mate. Have you been driving through a sandstorm? Take care, chaps. So, my friends, I hope you're all having an amazing Sunday morning so far. 4 hour show today. We're going to take it nice and easy to start with. Feeling good. Best house music on the planet. Kicking off with this, a little white label I've got. Half about 17 years. Check it out.

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You heard?

She Got Me. Get in touch with the show this afternoon. 07427 000944 on the text. We'll get to them shortly. For now, turn this one up.

Okay, so you got to excuse the snaps and crackles, my friends. These tunes have done the rounds. Still, I think you're going to like this. You're definitely going to know the sample.

How good does this sound? Soul Purpose Records. Massive shout out to Claire this afternoon on the bus to Bromley. Hope you're well. Hello to Andy P, locked on this afternoon. Hope you're well, my friends.

Okay, massive shout out to Steve-O this afternoon. Hope you're well. Hello to Keely. Moving on to something a little bit rare. Don't know how many of these were pressed, but there wasn't many. I got one.

Sunday shout out to MC Meesh, locked on this afternoon. Hope you're well, my darling. You're on time. No lines for you today. Hello to Fav over in Highcliff. Hope you're well. This tune is an absolute weapon. Turn this one up.

For the show this afternoon, 0747 420 944. Get to your messages very shortly after this.

bopping of a tune this is. Had this for probably 20 years or so. A little label did mashups about 20 years ago called 31st Street. And this was one of them.

What an absolute tune. Not heard this in so long. Eddie Amador on the buttons of house music. Wow. Massive shout out to Darren this afternoon in Gloucester. Hope you're well, my friends. Pleasure as always. Hello to Ida over in Eltham Town this afternoon.

Okay, so us vinyl DJs always keep a couple in the bag and only bring them out at special occasions. Well, this is one of them. Don't try and Shazam it. It won't work. A little bit darker, but my goodness, this tune.

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Wow. Get off on you. You get off on me. 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Okay, we got some brand new music coming up soon. You get off on me. Love having a 4 hour show. You get off on me. Stepping in for Iffy this afternoon from 2 till 4. Don't think I've played this on Select. Had this probably 15 years or so. 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

the light.

Okay, I hope you've enjoyed the first hour and a half of the show this afternoon. Plays so much amazing vinyl. Moving on to some brand new music next. Taking you up to 4 p.m. this afternoon.

Hello to the Williams family. Happy birthday to Finley today. Hope you're having the best day, mister. Lovely to hear from you guys as always.

Love this tune. Stephen Joke on the buttons, and this is called La Sida. Gotta say a massive shout out to Mr. Chris Duggan this afternoon. Hope you're well, brother. Massive shouts out to anyone who was at Cannes Festival last week. What a show. To all the Back to Mind crew. This one's for you guys.

how good does this tune sound in the sunshine? Toman, and this is Booty Smoothie. Brand new music from the Martinez brothers coming up for you next. Gotta say a massive shout out to Andy Funk Fusion this afternoon. Left me an ice cold can of Dandelion and Birdrock in the fridge. It's going down a dream, mate. Wow.

hello to Janet Locked On this afternoon. Hope you're well. Hope you're doing well, my lovely. Always a pleasure to hear from you. Hello to Mr. Pete on the gate. Looks after us all. Shout out to you, my friend. Hope you're well.

So I've dropped this recently. It's gone off. Wow. Small Town Boy. Check this out. Cotier on the buttons of this. You're going to know the sample. Wow. We like this a lot.

Okay, you lovely lot, this should lead us quite nicely up to 2 p.m. Adverts will kick in for a couple of minutes and then we're back. Back for another couple of hours until 4 p.m. where we're going to crank it up a little bit.

kicking in 2 minutes' time. We'll be back on the other side. Got me for another couple of hours. Supplying the soundtrack to your Sunday afternoon here on the big one, here on Select Radio. Get in touch with the show, 07427 000 944. However you message, we want to hear from you. What you're up to, who you're with, where you are.

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0: house music at its finest all day and into the night. That's Shuffle on Saturday the 22nd of August at Arcadia Bexley Heath. 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

We're going to crank it up a little bit. Hope you come prepared. Check this out. This is a weapon. Marco Liss. It's called Super Hot.

0: couple of hours is to make each one of these tracks count. So much new music to play you now. That's where it starts, right here, 2 till 4.
1: Drop that.
0: Stepping in for Iffy this afternoon. He'll be back next week.

and Tom G steps in at 4 p.m. this afternoon. 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

Okay, this is doing the rounds at the moment. 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Tell a friend. It's going to sound so good in the sunshine, this one.

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Ewan McVicar. And this is called Scottish Midgie. We like this. It's got a cool groove to it, this one. So I did say in this hour, we're going to crank things up a little bit. I hope you don't mind. We've eased you in nicely, I think. 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

to Mine Crew. Joe Wicks. Hope you're well, mate. Good to see you guys anyway. We crack on. You're going to love this next record.

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people who are enjoying the show so far this afternoon. Got one more weapon to play you, and then we're going to take it down a little bit. Got some lovely melodic Afro beats to play you the last hour. Whatever you're doing, keep it select this afternoon, my friend. Don't change that dial.

These tunes are putting a massive smile on my face this afternoon. Hope you guys are still there. Hope you're with us. Okay, so next track is a little white label I've had for about 15, 20 years. I don't know if you'll ever find it again. I don't think Shazam will work on this one. Played it last week and my God, went off. This is for John and Chris, all the crew down there, and your sexy faces, of course. Turn this next one up.

Also going out to Darren in Gloucester this afternoon. I know it's one of your favourites. Not played this in quite some time. Okay, so last 40 minutes of the show and the gloves are off. We're just going to have some fun. Let's skip through some tracks quite fast. Loads to fit in. But check this out. So good.

Okay, got to say a massive shout out to Pete on the gate this afternoon. Always a pleasure, my friends. So lovely seeing your smiley face in the mornings. Keeping us all safe, Mr. Pete on the gate.

ages this afternoon. Starting off with some early Soulful House. And slowly made our way up. Saying that, this has got to be 15 years old as well. What an absolute weapon of a remix.

Hello to Janet, hello to Tanya, Debbie, Christopher. Hope you guys are doing well. Welcome to the show. Where you been? Only been on for 4 hours. It's alright, we still love you. And just don't do it again.

Okay, you lovely people. We've got time to squeeze in a couple more tunes before Tom G takes over. Supplying the soundtrack to your Sunday afternoon, of course. I dedicate this track to all your faces.

He's signing out this afternoon. Tom G up next. Keep it locked to Select, you lovely people. Enjoy the rest of your Sunday afternoon. Had an absolute blast for the last 4 hours. Be back here in 2 weeks' time. Be nice, be good. Tom G up next, 4 p.m. Take care of yourselves. Enjoy the rest of your Sunday afternoon.

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We'll see you there.

0: Hello.
1: Welcome along. I'm Tommy Brightside, right here covering for Teresa Jane's show today, all the way up to the hour of 6 p.m. Hope you're all well. Hope you're doing good. Like I said, I'm covering for Teresa Jane today on this Sunday. I'm going to be bringing you the soundtrack to your weekend. Thank you to Steve Middleton for the last 4 hours. Big set. Well done, sir. Safe journey home. Yeah, today I'm going to be bringing you some of the funkiest sounds out there, some of the freshest stuff around. A little bit different to what I've usually been playing. Got a nice little vibe going. Going to start off slowly and then build it up. But I'm normally bi-weekly on every other Sunday, but yeah, I'm covering, so hope you're enjoying your day so far, your weekend. I'm going to be later on giving you the details of how you can find me on social media and also about a big night out coming up that Select have got going. I'm going to give you out the phone line number in a little while. I'm going to drop straight into this one now. This is Mind Your Own Business. Keep it locked right here, Tommy Brightside, Select Radio.

Tito, I believe, is the vocalist. That one was following the track at the top of the hour, which was Mind Your Own Business. I'm going to give you the phone line number to get you through to myself, Tommy Brightside, right here, Sunday, 4 till 6, 07427 000944. For your texts and your WhatsApps to get you through to the studio. Get involved today, let me know where you are, what you're up to. Whether in the gym, in the car, at home, silent listeners, just enjoy. Anyone else who wants to get involved, let me know how far I'm reaching. If you're listening on the app, anywhere around the world, if you're on holiday by the pool, just come and get involved. Let me know what you think of these tracks. I love sharing them with you. Gonna be stepping it up again in a second into some more funky stuff. Next track coming up next is Funky Operator on Tool Room Records. Great bumpy sound to this one coming up after this. Keep it locked, keep it right here. Select Radio, Tommy Brightside.

Track underneath me, Feel the Groove, extended mix. John Gold on the production here. Gonna run you back through the tracks I played just to catch up. I gave you Funky Operator, that was released on Tool Room Records. Then we had Party Shackles. Then we had Party Shackles was by Block and Crown. That's Funky House. That's out now. That's brand new. Had to get that on Beatport straight away as soon as I heard it. Then we had Lucky Star, Ron Carroll. Great vocals. Lucky Star, that was the Jay Vegas classic disco mix. Then the track just gone that we've left outside was Come On. And now this one, jumping in to this tune now, Feel the Groove, John Gold. Big massive shout out to Pete on the gate, dancing around like an old man. Absolute legend, Pete. And a big shout out to MC Mish. She's over in Vauxhall saying banging tunes, Tommy. Thank you. Thank you for your ears. I'm Tommy Brightside right up until the hour of 6 p.m. It's flying already. It's 4:34. It goes really, really fast. Phone line number to get you through, 07427-000944. Get involved. Let me know where you are, what you're up to today. Weekend soundtrack with Tommy Brightside, Select Radio.

Head to Toe, Hatteras, Turntables, Night Fever, Jack in House Classic, this one. This is quite new out. Absolute lovely feeling on this one. Love bouncing to this one. Great feel. Funky House at its finest. Track before that was Off Plan, the duo, the producers from Kent. Life, Off Plan. That was Life. That was a great track as well. Flying along nicely now. Sunday afternoon into your evening till 6 p.m. covering for Teresa Jane. My name's Tommy Brightside right here on the home of electronic music, Select Radio. Phone line number to get you through, 07427 000 944. Let me know what you're doing, what you're up to today. Let me see how far I'm reaching. Going to let you also know about the Select Rewind Boat Party coming up. That is on Bank Holiday weekend, 29th of August. That's the Rewind Ibiza Anthems. Will be supplied by Abby T, Alexis Lloyd, Aruna, Daryl Lee, Joe Bonner, Mark Love. Big shout to Mark, Mira and Ruby. That's Saturday the 29th of August, and you will be boarding from Greenwich Pier at 7 p.m. and that goes on to 11, and you disembark at Bankside, short walk to the afters, which is at the Ministry of Sound. And that is the Select presents the Ministry of Sound is Select Returns, sorry, to the Ministry of Sound, Saturday the 29th of August. You've got down there the Chiara brothers, Ryan Resso, Evie, Scott Steer, plus more across four rooms. That's £30 for the whole thing. It's £25 for the boat party only. If you want to go to the Ministry of Sound afterwards, it's only £5 extra, £30. Tickets are selling really, really fast for that, so I would get in there now if you could. It's a great night. We've also got the Select Open Nights. I just went to the last one on the 6th of August. That's the last Thursday of every month that Select put on an open deck series at the multi-story at Peckham Levels. I believe the next one should be first Thursday, is 3rd of September. Doors open at 6. 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Going to carry it along with this vibe now. Keeping it nice and funky for your Sunday afternoon into your evening, keeping the weekend alive. My name's Tommy Brightside, providing you with a soundtrack to your weekend. Keep it here, keep it locked, don't go anywhere. Keep it Select.

remix. Soulfuric, Deeper Recordings, this one's out now. Great remix of Feeling Love. I absolutely love that track. Out to my lovely wife Leah listening in, she knows about this one. Love this tune to death. Before that, we had Free My Soul, that's Rue J. And before that, we had Playwright. Great sounds for your Sunday evening. Going into the hour of five now, Tommy Brightside.

Select Radio. My name's Tommy Brightside. You got me right the way through until the hour of six this evening. 5:10 already. Flies by every single time. Love coming up here. Love sharing all this with you. Hope you're enjoying your afternoon so far. Hope you're enjoying your week. Let's keep the weekend rolling.

Earth and Days, the Hungarian producers, Earth and Days, You Understand It, extended mix, Milk and Sugar, Summertime Sessions on that album there. This is brand new out as well. Loving the feel of this track. The track before that, Inside at Night, Tommy V, Mauro Ferrucci, Keller, Inside at Night, moving along nicely now into the last half an hour of the show. Tommy Brightside right here on Select Radio, the home of electronic music. Once again, I'm going to point you in the direction of the Select Rewind Boat Party. 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Select are also putting on the night on the 29th of August after the boat party for an extra fiver. So for 25, you can get the boat, and for a fiver extra, you can take yourselves down to Ministry of Sound, and that is going to be lasting from 11 all the way through till 5 a.m. So if you've got the legs for it, you can go on the boat party from 7 p.m. to 11, disembarking at Bankside, boarding at Greenwich Pier at 7, maybe a little bit before. Party starts at 7, disembarking at Bankside, and then down to the Ministry of Sound between 11 and 5 a.m. Huge lineup of DJs there. Selector putting on an Ibiza Amps and Anthems Rewind Party on the boat with Abby T, Alexis Lloyd, Aruna, Daryl Lee, Joe Bonner, Mark Love, Mira and Ruby. And then later on at the Ministry of Sound, the world famous Ministry of Sound, Dichiara Brothers, Ryan Resso, Evie, Scott Steer and more across four rooms. You'd be silly to miss out. The tickets are going really, really fast for that. So I would get in there if you could. Phone line number to get you through to myself this afternoon, 07427 000 944. Enduring the sunshine, I hope it lasts forever. I know the summer can't last forever, but I'm a summer lover. I really don't like winter, so yeah, hoping it lasts for ages and ages, but at some point the rain's got to come. Ooh. Dropping it into these nice vibes for you today right here on Select Radio, sharing the best in house music out there right now, right up until the hour of 6. Tommy Brightside right here. 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

Must give a massive shout out to Vincent, Select Zone DJ. Great to meet you the other night at the Peckham Levels, at the Open Deck night. Thanks for the shout, mate. Loving the tune. The last tune was Say What Ola Ola Tune. That's by Jay Vegas. Love that track. Very, very bouncy. Track underneath me right now is entitled Black Night by Milton Shadow. Great grooves for your Sunday, for your weekend, keeping you through, forgetting about work tomorrow. Keep the weekend vibe alive. Nice sunny afternoon here in London. We are broadcasting all the way around the world by the app, and we are also broadcasting to London, Kent, Essex, Brighton, Norwich, Cambridge, Peterborough, South Hertfordshire. 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If you've missed any of the tracks that I've given out today, I will put them up on my Instagram later. You can follow me, Tommy Brightside DJ, and I'm also on TikTok, Tommy_Brightside. Great little account, that one. I put up old tracks from the 90s. My history of music goes back quite a way, but love the funky stuff, always will love the funky stuff, especially on a weekend, keeping you upbeat, keeping you happy. It's great mood lifting music. So like I said, you can go and follow me, Tommy Brightside DJ, over on Instagram and on TikTok, Tommy_Brightside. Massive shout out to you, Vincent, mate. Thank you for locking in. Thank you all for your ears. We are stepping into the last 20 minutes of the show. Always zooms past when you're enjoying yourself. Hope you're all enjoying your weekend so far. Keep it locked right here. Don't go anywhere. Select Radio, Tommy Brightside.

La Fiesta, David Penn and Who. The legend that is Who and David Penn, they are both great producers. This track is out on Tool Room right now, La Fiesta. Track before that, sounded very Spanish there, La Fiesta. Track before that, Jazz in the Way You Know. Old track from the 2000s, this one's redone by Roog, it's the Reconstruction Extended Remix. Absolutely loving the vibe on that one as well, loving the vibe on this one. Keeping you up tempo and funky for the next 10 minutes. I've got a track at the end of the show that DJ Crisis, Select Only DJ Crisis, put me onto, well, he put it on one of his stories on Instagram yesterday, and I just straight away, it's a track I love from the 90s, and it's just been reworked, and yeah, I had to get it. I'm going to play it right at the end. It's an old school bootleg, but it's an old classic. It's an absolute great track. It's Double D featuring Danny. Love the track. So see if you can recognise it right at the end. Gonna keep rolling now for the next 9 minutes. Up after me, Paul R with the Garage Lab. That's from 6 till 8 this evening, right here on Select. I'm Tommy Brightside. Keep it right here on the home of electronic music. Don't go anywhere, keep it locked in. Here we go.

Asher tribute. Asher JJ tribute from the 1990, this came, or 1992. Absolute classic of a track. This version here, this is the 2026 Eden Prince extended remix. Out now, brand new. Cannot beat Piano House, never can. It's where it was all found, from the foundations of house, way back when. Little bit of a history lesson there. Thank you for locking in today to myself, Tommy Brightside, covering for Teresa Jane. Hopefully she'll be back in 2 weeks' time. I will be back next week, next Sunday, 2 till 4, on my usual regular bi-weekly Sunday show. Like I said, up next you have Paul R, bringing you plenty of garage music all the way through to the hour of 8. It's been a pleasure. Thank you for locking in. Keep it right here, Select Radio.

0: Wind Ibiza Anthems, supplied by Abby T, Alexis Lloyd, Aruna, Daryl Lee, Joe Bonner, Mark Love, Mira and Ruby. 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

checking it once, checking it twice. Good evening, Select. And welcome along to the show tonight. Big shout to Tommy Brightside for the last 2 hours. Absolutely wicked vibes. You're locked into the Garage Lab. Yours truly, Paul R, in the place. Taking you through till 8 o'clock tonight. 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

this one, Maxime Sinclair. Shout out to Kel, who's locked in tonight. Hope you're well, darling. Big shout out to you.

all the way back to 2016 on this one, Combo. So Real, Huxley on the remix. We got loads of wicked new music for you tonight, as well as some certified classics to play for you as well. It's the Garage Lab right here on Select Radio. We're rolling till 8 p.m. tonight.

I don't want to be that. I've got this one on vinyl, DJ. But this one is a vinyl only release. New Relic. The With or Without You EP. Half the price. This one only landed last week. Brand new music. Right here on the Garage Lab. 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Sunday evenings live. Don't forget, guys, if you want to get through to me in the studio tonight, the phone line number is as follows: 07427 000.

Before this one, we played you Jocelyn Enriquez, a little bit of Ecstasy, Booker T, Dub Mix. Into this, Marvel, Eli, Area Codes. This one, the remix.

Before this one, we played you a track from a producer I've only just discovered called Tabs. Track entitled Treat You Right. Into this one, Smasher.

0: thank you for your message, guys. Hope you're enjoying the vibes.
1: And your soul.
0: Big love going out to Pete Security tonight. Locked in. Shout out to Kells as well. Big shout out to all my Sunday evening gang locked in. It's the Garage Lab right here on Select.

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0: Max Kermaier on this one. What a little roller.

He just doesn't miss, does he? Para. Track entitled Crazy X, released on a 10-inch dub plate.

Right, we're getting positive feedback on the last track. That's good. That one was Fabio Santos once again. Love Machine, out on Swingers label.

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All right, yeah, we went there. This one, Dennis Quinn, tracking title See Me, something brand new. Shout to Kevos, shout to the Cat for Date as well, locked in tonight. And they're sending a big shout to the legend MC Meesh. Nice one, guys. Thank you for your message tonight. 20 to 8, last 20 minutes. Let's do it.

Sending big shouts out to Pete Security. Thanks for your ears tonight. Always nice to know you're locked in, man. Big shout out to Pete Security once again. Big shouts going out to Jerome, out to Shane,

I'll see you guys back here on Sunday the 23rd of August, 6 to 8 p.m. for another episode of the Garage Lab. Until then, keep it locked to Select.

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0: all day and into the night. That's Shuffle on Saturday the 22nd of August at Arcadia Bexley Heath. 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
2: 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We

So this is something brand new from myself. This is Kim Sims, and this is an ENG remix. Looking to get this released if possible at some point. Just working out the logistics.

We've got a huge lineup of DJs in the Ministry of Sound for Select Radio. We've got Daikiara Brothers, Ryan Resso, Evie, Scott Steer, and many more across all four rooms. 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And also, we've got the Select Rewind Boat Party. We've got Abby T, Alexis Lloyd, Aruna, Daryl Lee, Joe Bonner, Mark Love, Mira, and Ruby. And that's from 7 to 11pm. And that's boarding at Greenwich Pier. Afters at Ministry of Sound. Boats only 25.

So this track underneath is called Taking Us Higher, and this is by Ash Dunn. As we keep the BPMs nice and fast for you, taking you up to the hour, myself, Ian G, on the Piano House Revolution Show. Higher.

track underneath has to be one of my most favouritest tracks of a long time. That's Morgan Seatree, Never Gonna Stop. And following this one's going to be Love Foundation featuring myself with Vicky Waters. And this was an April top 40 hit for us.

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We'll see you there.

Evening, everyone. This is Subu playing Departures on Select Radio. Welcome along. I've been away travelling for a couple of weeks, spent a couple of weeks in Sicily, 5 days of which was with the 926.1 crew for a special Altrove, the first of its kind. I've done a few shows for 926.1, the supper club based in London and abroad as well, but this was the first time we took a whole crew away for a few days, 5 days, in an island called Alicante.

attractions where we were staying, but we were traveling around quite a lot. Five days, four nights of incredible food, traveling around on boats, checking out the island, learning about the food, and being cooked for by Giorgio, Lorenzo, and Johnny, with lots of help behind the scenes as well from everyone. I won't name everyone, but thank you everyone. That was absolutely incredible. And the 22 guests I think were there, I'm sure, feel exactly the same. And as usual, I was doing the music. I was curating it for the event each night. So I'm playing a little special tonight, a bit different to my normal departures. This one's the low slung type, the type to eat to, talk to, a little bit of a dance to maybe. Very summery, very Sicilian. Trying to keep those hot vibes and remind everyone that was there what we listened to and what we ate. A few things just to trigger some memories. I won't talk too much, but it's old, some new, and I'll ID things as we go through. Shout out to everyone that was there, and I hope those that weren't enjoy it too. Turn it up.

really don't want to talk over these records, but I'm going to ID them for you. I promised I'd let you know what I was playing. Opened with one by Jackson Miko Milas called Sea Interior on Late Night Tales. Then something by E. Rusca V and Fabiano do Nascimento called Purpose, into something by Floating Points called Total Eclipse. Then a bit of a cult piece by Oof called I Can Show You High, into another one by Floating Points called Wires. Then one by New Guinea called Nuova Napoli, into something by Session Victim and Quarian called Loom, into some iCube called La Dub. That's from 1998, but it sounds really, really fresh. It's an EP called Tropique. Then a little remix of Nina Simone, the classic record Blackbird, but that was the Jaska and Marta Acid Bird remix. Into another remix of a classic, Marvin Gaye, Inner City Blues. That was the Rock and Roller Sound System edit. Then getting a little bit of Italo and a little bit disco. A Mystic Jungle, something called Sunset Breaker. Into some classic Nicholas Jaar encore. Been trying to learn that on piano this last week. It's about time, been listening to it for about 10 years. Then something by Tommy Guerrero before this, that was called Through the Mosaic. And then this one underneath me is Gabor Szabo, it's called Galatea's Guitar. Very, very gently upping the pace. As I said, this is a special tonight for 926.1, the first Al Trove. That means somewhere else. We went on a little trip to Sicily a couple of weeks ago. 4 nights, 5 days of food. Whizzing around on boats and swimming, it was pretty incredible. And these were the records that accompanied it. Anyway, upping the pace very gently. This is Subu on Select Radio, turn it up. If you want to message in, by the way, the number as normal 07427000944. Always nice to hear from you.

This is my only chance to thank you. I hate to talk over these vocals, especially these two. But thank you all very much for listening. It's been a pleasure as always. And the We Are Other Week, the inspiration for this was indeed a big pleasure. Special thanks to everyone that took care of us, and again, the guests that were there. I really hope this mix has helped bring back some of those memories. I'm going to try and squeeze in one more for some special ones, some sunset vibes. Enjoy.

We've got Inella back this week for a brand new takeover mix. Right now, he has a new track out called Bounce Music on his label Belonging. We last had him on about a year ago, and I know so many of you still have that mix in rotation. So here's another one direct from his studio in Portugal. Let's go.

0: Jose Nello in the mix for the last hour. As I mentioned, his new track Bounce Music is out now, and if you get the chance, check out the hilarious video for it on YouTube too. Thanks for tuning in. Next week, I'll be back at Amnesia for Resistance. Joining me this time will be Cassia, Korolova and Boris Brescia. Have a good one, whatever you're up to, and remember, Drum Code for Life.
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